It was interesting during the World Cup final this past Sunday. Madonna was one of the performers for the first time ever. They had a halftime show, 11 minutes, and of all the co-headliners, nobody got more than two. So Madonna was up there for a very short period of time. I would have liked to have seen more Madonna. Chris Martin, Shakira, BTS, there were a lot of celebrities up on that stage. I'm Steve. It is Thursday, July 23rd, moving along with Dan and Shay.

0: 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That one of his classics from back in the 80s, Endless Summer Nights.
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0: Into the Night, Benny Mardones, Wildest Dreams, Taylor in there too. There is rumor that Taylor has a new record in her hip pocket, which, you know, I was thinking about it. I'm like, you know, Taylor's been really busy getting ready for this wedding and stuff. Maybe not. Maybe because she's Taylor, she had a wedding planner and signed off on the ideas. And in the meantime, has been in the studio making new music. That's kind of something Taylor would do.
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0: Three times a lady. It's the Commodores. I saw the sign Ace of Base in there, too. It is Thursday, the 23rd. I'm Steve. Hope the day has been going well. Just read a great story in People about William Shatner. You know, William Shatner is 95 years old now. The story is about how he and his daughter fought stage 4 cancer at the same time. And both survived, are doing great. 95. You see William Shatner in those TV commercials? I mean, 95, he's still just like Captain James T. Kirk from back in the day.
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For today's Fayetteville, sunny 94.3 FM, translator W232CI Fayetteville, and WZFX HD2 Whiteville, carrying on the rich tradition of the Beasley Media Group, live from the Kennedy's Termite and Pest Control Studio.

0: don't know if you've heard much about Gloria Estefan's work on Basura, but it sounds very, very interesting. She was the musical director for a new musical called Basura Trash. It's inspired by the story of Paraguay's recycled orchestra. It's young students who built instruments with scraps from the landfill and became an internationally acclaimed orchestra. And Gloria Estefan did the musical score for it. Very, very cool. And it is, I'm not sure exactly if it's playing on in New York City or where, but it, the story sounds incredible.
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0: There's England Dan and John Ford Cooley. Really love to see you tonight. The yacht rockers from back in the day. Pretenders, Journey with Faithful Lee in there too. Getting closer to the weekend Thursday.
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0: That was Michael McDonald's first single as a solo artist. And the backup, the female vocalist, is, you'd think, oh, it's got to be like Patti LaBelle or somebody. Nope. That's Michael's sister, Maureen. She sings backup. That very musical family. I guess his dad, Bob, was a pretty talented singer, too.
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0: We got a groovy kind of love. That's Phil Collins, Emotions, Mariah Carey in there, Harry as well. I was just thinking, we have a lot of fights going on over money and celebrity money and family money. Cosby Show, or Malcolm Jamal Warner's widow, is in a legal battle against her mother-in-law over his estate. Just saw that. Cher is in a legal battle with Sonny Bono's widow over some royalties. She had to pay like, Cher had to pay like $1 million in legal fees. Like fight over money. I think they're still fighting over Jimmy Buffett's estate too.
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0: live version of Candle in the Wind, Elton John, of course, Bruno, Chicago. Hard for me to say I'm sorry in there, too. It is Thursday. We're grooving along here. World Cup's over. What have you been up to? I know a lot of people were way into watching the World Cup all of a sudden. And wearing the scarves. They saw lots of scarves. Lots of people wearing the jerseys. What's up with the guys whipping their shirts off at the end of every game? Like, whoop, whip their shirts off and run around. I know they exchange jerseys at times, but whipping them off, and then I don't understand that about soccer.
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0: That song was released 50 years ago right now. Came out in the summer of 76. It became a number one hit in the United States in September of 76. It was in Saturday Night Fever in 77 in the movie, but the song came out before that. What a huge disco dance club hit. Should be dancing. 50 years old now, that song. Still, I mean, great disco dance songs. I don't know how you can top that.
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0: was talk after that last Genesis reunion tour. Mike Rutherford's like, you know, I'd still like to go out and play. And Phil Collins is like, I'm having a heck of a time here. There's talk still of a Mike Rutherford, Mike and the Mechanics, Paul Carrack kind of reunion tour.
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0: in the day, Billy Joel said that the middle section, the piano rhythm in the middle of that song, was actually 15 different pianos overdubbed on top of each other. And he had been spending time in Madrid, and that sort of musical influence was behind that song. 15 pianos overdubbed. I wonder if he was playing all of them.
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There's Phil Collins leading the way for his band Genesis from way back in the day. It's That's All. Well, thanks for having us on, and congrats to actor Luke Wilson. Luke and his girlfriend Kendall Yates just welcomed their first child into the world. Yeah, baby girl. By the way, Luke is 54, Kendall just 24.

0: It's Huey Lewis and Stuck With You. Well, congrats to YouTube star, and is he a billionaire yet? Mr. Beast. Yeah, Jimmy Donaldson. Yeah, Jimmy and content creator Thea Boysen, who are both 28 years old, got married in a private ceremony the other day.
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They're the Four Seasons and December 1963. All right, well, that World Cup championship game, were you tuned in? I certainly was, between Argentina and Spain, was apparently watched by over 60 million people on Fox and Telemundo. However, that's just for the Americas. No numbers are even in yet from what the around-the-world audience was. That's expected to exceed 1.5 billion people. Whoa.

0: Linda Ronstadt with Aaron Neville and Don't Know Much. All right, well, Jimmy Buffett's no longer around, although Jimmy's longtime collaborators, Mac McNally and Michael Utley, are working on an album containing previously unreleased Jimmy Buffett recordings. Yeah, none of those songs ever having appeared on a Jimmy Buffett album in the past. No official title or release date has been announced just yet.
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0: Sade, smooth operator. All right, well, do you remember hearing the story about the Pan Am Clipper Endeavor? Yeah, well, the wreckage of that flight has finally been found off Puerto Rico. Get this, 74 years after it crashed in the Atlantic Ocean. 52 of the 69 people that were on board actually died, but 17 survived, two of whom are actually still living today. That accident, though, is what inspired the now mandatory pre-flight safety briefing that everybody goes through these days on airplanes. After many passengers on that flight actually refused the pilot's orders to evacuate and remained strapped in their seats. If you had crashed, why the heck would you want to remain strapped in your seat? Yikes.
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Men at Work and Down Under. All right, well, the world's largest operating steam locomotive, Big Boy, arrived in Kansas City this week as part of that months-long coast-to-coast tour honoring the United States' 250th anniversary.

0: There's ABBA. It's Dancing Queen. Well, congrats to Ella Langley and her hit song, Choosin' Texas. It has officially tied Whitney Houston's I Will Always Love You and Mariah Carey's We Belong Together for the most weeks at number one on the Billboard Hot 100 among non-holiday songs by women.
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is Don't You Want Me from the Human League. Well, thanks a lot for having us on as we work our way towards that final July weekend of the year already. And from Anna Nalick, this is Breathe.

0: 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All right, well, are you estranged from any of your relatives? I mean, if you are, you're certainly not alone. There's a lot of, well, dysfunction slash drama slash issues in families around the United States, including my family. Well, new statistics show that about 25% of people around the country are estranged from at least one relative.
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Rod Stewart, and You're in My Heart. Well, boy, here we go again. Brad Pitt and Angelina Jolie's daughter, Vivienne, this time has now filed a petition to drop the name Pitt from her last name, following in the footsteps of all of her siblings.

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Huey Lewis and the News, and if this is it. Well, I don't know if you heard about this the other day, but a French professional model recruiter who for over a decade apparently arranged for Jeffrey Epstein to meet multiple models that he was representing was found dead in his home near Paris back on Monday.

0: to last Friday in the month of July. 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

Lionel Richie and Say You Say Me. All right, well, apparently we have a brand new number two. San Francisco is still number one on the list, but the cost of living in Miami has now passed that of New York City for the very first time.

0: Well, definitely a classic from back in the day. It's Baby Come Back from Player. All right, well, have you seen the movie La La Land? I'm going to be honest, I still have not seen that movie, but to mark the 10th anniversary of that flick, the film's poster apparently has been altered, so Ryan Gosling's character now has his hand raised like Emma Stone's character. Yeah, a change I guess Ryan had wanted, and the updated artwork is going to appear with the movie's August 16th re-release.
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George Harrison and Got My Mind Set on You. All right, well, have you heard NILF or NILF? That apparently stands for Not in the Labor Force. And right now, the United States has almost 106 million people that are not in the labor force. That's a number bigger than it was during COVID.

0: There's Heart and These Dreams. All right, well, apparently Conan O'Brien, the comedian and sometimes kind of barely actor that he is, has changed his hairstyle, and apparently the internet is losing its mind over it. Some are now describing it as Greaser Conan. I'm going to be honest, I've never been a fan of Conan O'Brien, and if I'm being honest, I might as well say that a new hairstyle's probably not going to help the guy.
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It's Fleetwood Mac with one of their classics. That one is Don't Stop. All right, well, is this really what we need? Apparently, Samsung has now introduced their very first U.S. credit card, and they partnered up with Barclays.

0: Michael McDonald and Patti LaBelle. It's On My Own. All right, well, have you heard that the Louvre's Apollo Gallery is now officially reopened to the public? Yeah, it's the first time it's reopened since that big crown jewels heist last year. However, the precious jewels that it once displayed have apparently been removed. As the museum said, the gallery is now returning to their 17th century original ceremonial purpose, whatever that is.
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There's Dan Hartman, and I can dream about you. All right, well, the next time you're at a store looking to buy a birthday card, maybe an anniversary card, whatever the occasion might be, did you know that greeting cards, on average, are touched about 23 times before they're purchased? Gross.

0: Rod Stewart and Downtown Train. All right, well, congrats to actor Luke Wilson. Luke and his girlfriend Kendall Yates just welcomed their first child together into the world. Yeah, a brand new baby girl. Here's the thing, though. Luke is 54. Kendall is just 24.
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Cyndi Lauper, and Girls Just Want to Have Fun. Well, congrats to YouTube star and multi-millionaire Mr. Beast, you know, Jimmy Donaldson. Yeah, Jimmy and content creator Thea Boysen just got married the other day in a private ceremony. Yeah, they're both 28 years old.

0: Elton John and Kiki D, and Don't Go Breaking My Heart. Well, congrats to Ella Langley's song, Choose in Texas. That song is now tied Whitney Houston's I Will Always Love You and Mariah Carey's We Belong Together for the most weeks at number one on the Billboard Hot 100 among non-holiday songs by women.
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1: Good morning, I'm Joel Brown with your ABC 11 Eyewitness News headlines. Breaking overnight, a 13th straight night of strikes against Iran. Central Command releasing new video overnight, saying the U.S. military targeted more command centers and drone storage sites, further diminishing threats to commercial ships in the Strait of Hormuz. Oil prices continue to rise, now topping $100 a barrel. Officials in Cumberland County cleaning up damage after a car slammed into a house. State troopers telling us the driver slid on wet roads while allegedly driving too fast, causing him to crash into the home in Grays Creek. Thankfully, no one was inside, but the house was just remodeled and the car involved was just bought hours before. Authorities rescued the driver and passenger, rushing them to the hospital. Happening today, a change of command ceremony at Fort Bragg. Colonel Chad Mixon turning over command of the garrison to Colonel Luke Whitmer. Colonel Mixon has been the commander for 2 years, overseeing the redesignation of the base from Fort Liberty back to Fort Bragg. He's now retiring after 33 years of service. Today's ceremony starts at 10 at the Eternal Flame on the main post parade field. Our Penelope Lopez will be there taking us inside the historic moment. Happening now, the final push to empty a shelter in the Sand Hills. Tomorrow is your last opportunity. Cumberland County Animal Services is waiving adoption fees completely, but even with the free adoption, kennels are still packed. Now shelter staff are making one last appeal. Come meet your next best friend before time runs out.
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0: A song you may not realize is a cover, but it is, done first by George Benson. And in fact, she performed that song at her audition for Clive Davis of Arista Records. He signed her on the spot on the condition that she do that song on her debut album. Hall & Oates on the way, one of the top 10 of all 1981.
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0: That's the end result of Glenn Frey sitting the boys in the band down and saying, guys, we are doing an all-out R&B song that is final. The end result? I can't tell you why. Great track from the Eagles. A sleeper hit from Christina Perry is just a couple minutes away.
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0: Cause I gotta have faith. Ooh, I gotta have faith. Because I gotta have faith. Title track to a massive album, the solo debut for George Michael. That, of course, is Faith, as we ease you into another great day. Straight ahead, the Backstreet Boys doing a Vegas residency at the Sphere. Got a song that sets a very low bar for relationship success coming up.
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1: Good morning, I'm Joel Brown with your ABC 11 Eyewitness News headlines. Breaking overnight, a 13th straight night of strikes against Iran. Central Command releasing new video overnight, saying the U.S. military targeted more command centers and drone storage sites, further diminishing threats to commercial ships in the Strait of Hormuz. Oil prices continue to rise, now topping $100 a barrel. Officials in Cumberland County cleaning up damage after a car slammed into a house. State troopers telling us the driver slid on wet roads while allegedly driving too fast, causing him to crash into the home in Grays Creek. Thankfully, no one was inside, but the house was just remodeled and the car involved was just bought hours before. Authorities rescued the driver and passenger, rushing them to the hospital. Happening today, a change of command ceremony at Fort Bragg. Colonel Chad Mixon turning over command of the garrison to Colonel Luke Whitmer. Colonel Mixon has been the commander for 2 years, overseeing the redesignation of the base from Fort Liberty back to Fort Bragg. He's now retiring after 33 years of service. Today's ceremony starts at 10 at the Eternal Flame on the main post parade field. Our Penelope Lopez will be there, taking us inside the historic moment. Happening now, the final push to empty a shelter in the Sand Hills. Tomorrow is your last opportunity. Cumberland County Animal Services is waiving adoption fees completely, but even with the free adoption, kennels are still packed. Now shelter staff are making one last appeal. Come meet your next best friend before time runs out.
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0: That song had a different sound from their usual hits, and there's a good reason why. They had different producers. Jimmy Jam and Terry Lewis were at the controls for that one, responsible for so many of Janet Jackson's hits, the SOS Band, Alexander O'Neill, Sherelle, the list goes on. Human from the Human League. Phil Collins on the way, the song that introduced us to his solo career.
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0: 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Bryan Adams, just a couple minutes away with a then comeback hit.
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0: 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Andy Gibb, and I Just Want to Be Your Everything. 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
1: Good morning, I'm Joel Brown with your ABC 11 Eyewitness News headlines. Breaking overnight, a 13th straight night of strikes against Iran. Central Command releasing new video overnight, saying the U.S. military targeted more command centers and drone storage sites, further diminishing threats to commercial ships in the Strait of Hormuz. Oil prices continue to rise, now topping $100 a barrel. Officials in Cumberland County cleaning up damage after a car slammed into a house. State troopers telling us the driver slid on wet roads while allegedly driving too fast, causing him to crash into the home in Grays Creek. Thankfully, no one was inside, but the house was just remodeled and the car involved was just bought hours before. Authorities rescued the driver and passenger, rushing them to the hospital. Happening today, a change of command ceremony at Fort Bragg. Colonel Chad Mixon turning over command of the garrison to Colonel Luke Whitmer. Colonel Mixon has been the commander for 2 years, overseeing the redesignation of the base from Fort Liberty back to Fort Bragg. He's now retiring after 33 years of service. Today's ceremony starts at 10 at the Eternal Flame on the main post parade field. Our Penelope Lopez will be there, taking us inside the historic moment. Happening now, the final push to empty a shelter in the Sand Hills. Tomorrow is your last opportunity. Cumberland County Animal Services is waiving adoption fees completely, but even with the free adoption, kennels are still packed. Now shelter staff are making one last appeal. Come meet your next best friend before time runs out.
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0: A member of the Songwriting Hall of Fame, Class of 2026. Very well-deserved honor for Kenny Loggins. One of the songs that helped to bolster his resume right there. That is Heart to Heart. Orchestral Maneuvers in the Dark with movie music in just a couple. And we'll hear from Journey, too.
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0: Every little thing she does is magic, courtesy of the Police. 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But a lot of people like it regardless. Mariah Carey is still to come.
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0: The song was originally intended for Lou Rawls. However, the folks at the record label took one listen to the demo and said, no, we've got our vocal right there. The end result, one of the top 10 of all 1978, Paul Davis and I Go Crazy. Tina Turner has the number one song in 1984 still to come.
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0: song was a notable crossover success for those guys onto the R&B chart. Understandably so, considering it's got such a tasty groove. Daryl Hall, John Oates, 1982's I Can't Go For That. Coming up, a guy who's part of the lineup for a number of dates on the Taco, Tequila, and Throwback Festival circuit this year, Brian McKnight.
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0: A song written for his then-wife, Elizabeth. One of two hit songs to appear on his album, The Stranger, that was about her. The other one being She's Always a Woman. That's Billy Joel and Just the Way You Are. Stay here for Genesis, title track to one massive album. I'm Steve Brewer. Have a good weekend. Good golf, good tennis, or whatever makes you happy.
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For today's Fayetteville, sunny 94.3 FM, translator W232CI Fayetteville, and WZFX HD2 Whiteville, carrying on the rich tradition of the Beasley Media Group, live from the Kennedy's Termite and Pest Control Studio.

Pat Benatar with We Belong. It is Ashley Ryan welcoming you to Friday. That's right, my friends. We have almost made it through the entire week. The final stretch is upon us.

0: Cool in the Gang with Fresh. I'm Ashley Ryan. So Jason Kelce, Travis Kelce's brother, did a podcast with Ross Tucker and was asked about the fame and basically how his life has changed. He was pretty well known as an NFL football player, but obviously a lot of things changed once Travis started dating Taylor. He said, yeah, my fame was pretty gradual. And then all of a sudden it just took off once Taylor and Travis started dating, or at least publicly started dating. He said he went from basically having a fan base of large fat men coming up and shaking his hand and thanking him for being an Eagle to little girls coming up and being fans of his. Yeah, I'd say that's a big shift.
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0: Stevie Wonder, Isn't She Lovely? It is Ashley Ryan. Speaking of lovely, the Perseids meteor shower is underway. It started last Friday. It goes through August 24th. The peak star wishing time is going to be August 12th and 13th. That is when you will see the most shooting stars. Of course, you got to kind of get away from city lights or what they call light pollution. Don't forget to bring a chair and blanket so you can sit down and look up at the sky for long periods of time and make lots and lots of wishes.
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0: Steve Winwood, Roll With It. He made an appearance on 9 of the Rolling Stones songs on the new album Foreign Tongues, which debuted at number 7 on the Billboard 200 this week. It is the Stones' 39th top 10 album, which is a record for most top 10s on the Billboard 200. In second place, it's Babs. That's right, Barbara Streisand in second with 34.
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with I Get Weak. It's Ashley Ryan with you. Happy Friday. I know, my friends, it's been a long week. We have made it. We have made it. Did you know that up to five cups of coffee a day could actually benefit your heart health? That's right. Researchers found possible connections to lower risks of stroke, type 2 diabetes, and heart failure.

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0: Well, speaking of Chicago, the Shedd Aquarium in Chicago now has 4 new beluga whales, all females. They were moved together from a shuttered aquarium and theme park in Canada. They arrived at the Shedd Aquarium without any issue. Their names are Acadia, Osiris, Sierra, and Lillooet. And they were transported by truck and plane in specialized cold water containers to the Illinois site. 2 males were sent to SeaWorld San Antonio after starting the journey with the females. They then separated and made their new home in San Antonio this week.
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0: quarter flash hardened my heart. Well, I told you about six of the beluga whales from the shuttered marine land in Canada. The other 24 will all have new homes as well. It's just a process. Some will be going to SeaWorld San Diego, couple going to an aquarium, I believe, in Spain. Where else are they going? Some in Atlanta as well. But yes, all 30 will receive new homes and be well taken care of, I'm sure.
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That's Madonna with Cherish. I'm Ashley Ryan, enjoying this Friday with you. Oh my gosh, what is it about challenges that people love so much? Have you heard of the Five Guys Challenge? Has nothing to do with the burger joint. It is a 24-hour endurance challenge that requires a group of five ambitious friends to drink 5 gallons of milk, do 5,000 push-ups, throw 5,000 high fives, catch 5 fish, run a cumulative total of 50 kilometers, hit 5,000 three-pointers on a basketball court, and complete 5 video games. A 24-hour endurance challenge. You know anyone who could handle it?

0: to me.
1: Billy Joel, it's still rock and roll to me. There are some details I'm not sure I need, but we are getting more details on a viral video involving a guy in a porta potty. A man in Kansas City got stuck inside the bowl of a porta potty for nearly 8 hours, all in an attempt to retrieve a Mountain Dew bottle. I can't even understand this one. Joe Shelton with Patriot Portable Restroom says crews were picking up units after a World Cup watch party when they found one locked. They got it open, saw no one inside until a guy's head popped out from the toilet. He reportedly told responders he had climbed in to recover a Mountain Dew bottle he dropped the night before. They cut the porta potty open to free him and then gave him a shower with a fire hose. Why would you want the bottle after it's been in the porta potty?
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0: 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Well, if you are still trying to plan a summer vacation, safety could play a part of it. So where are the safest U.S. destinations for summer vacations? This uses FBI data, by the way. Park City, Utah is number one. San Diego, Santa Barbara, both in California, are number two. Charleston, South Carolina, number four. West Palm Beach, Florida is number five. And Boston is number six. Where are the riskiest destinations? Honolulu, Seattle, Philly, Denver, Nashville, and San Antonio.
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0: Well, that'll put you in a good mood. It's Whitney Houston. I want to dance with somebody. Plus, it's Friday. Double good mood, isn't it? Ashley Ryan with you. We had a lot of visitors to our country over the course of the World Cup. So what are some of the biggest misconceptions people had before visiting the U.S. for the first time? There's a Reddit thread, and some of the responses are pretty funny. One person said, the size of Lake Michigan. I asked other passengers what ocean we were flying over. Someone said, I thought the everything is bigger in America thing was a joke. Then I ordered a medium drink. To be honest, people were way nicer than I expected. I don't mean the service staff. People in general were nice to us and each other. We had no weird interactions during our visit. Well, that's good.
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Bengals with Manic Monday. No, don't panic. I promise. It's just a song. It really is Friday. We are looking through a Reddit thread of the biggest misconceptions people had before visiting the U.S. for the first time for the World Cup. Someone said, I came from a small island. The fact that you can drive in a straight line for hours is so weird. Someone thought L.A. was a glamorous place, but was an actual dump for the most part. Someone else, how big everything is. Roads, buildings, food portions, people, attitudes, tourism, tips, voices, drama, everything.

0: Fleetwood Mac and Gypsy. I'm Ashley Ryan. Okay, wrapping up some of the best comments from this Reddit post on people's misconceptions that they had about the U.S. before visiting for the first time for the World Cup. Someone said, when I asked visiting cousins from Australia what they found most surprising, they said they couldn't believe school buses were real. They thought it was something only in the movies and TV. In Australia, they said school children generally take the same ordinary public transportation that everybody else does. Well, here we've got our school buses. And this is my favorite. One of my favorite quotes from this World Cup was from a German fan who said, if you want to hate the U.S., watch the news. If you want to love the U.S., drive through it.
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0: Toto, I'll be over you. Whoa, whoa, whoa. Costco has added a new item to its food court menu. They are now offering chicken strips along with their other popular food court items. According to Costco, a single order includes 5 large chicken breast strips and a container of dipping sauce for $6.99. It was tested in some stores earlier this year and is now reported at warehouses nationally.
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0: Commodores with Easy. It's Ashley Ryan with you. Just enjoying an easy Friday. That is right. I was going to say our last full weekend without football, but we've got football because some teams have already started their training camps and most teams will be underway by the end of the weekend, which means football activities from now through February. Are you ready?
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1: 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I like these tips. First, pay attention if the restaurant uses extra large wine glasses. Why? You're more likely to order another round than when you get a small or average size glass. The serving size will be about the same, but seeing the same amount of wine in a large glass looks skimpy and makes you feel like you're actually drinking less, which makes people more likely to order more. That's a fact. Also, be careful. I love this one. Be careful if you're ordering electronically, like placing your order from your table using a tablet provided by the restaurant. It boosts restaurant sales. According to Business Insider, we tend to order more when we use electronics than when we speak to a waiter because not having to speak your order out loud in front of somebody, a server, makes us less self-conscious about going overboard on toppings, side dishes, drinks, or dessert. See what I mean?
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1: Coming up, are you like me? Are you interested in living a life full of meaning and purpose? Well, I have some guidelines from a great new book called Life Worth Living, A Guide to What Matters Most. Stand by.

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1: All right, my friends, if you're looking to live a life filled with meaning and purpose, and I hope you are, I have some guidelines. They come from Miroslav Wolf, a theology professor at Yale Divinity School and author of the book Life Worth Living, A Guide to What Matters Most. Rule number one, spend time with people who don't agree with you. That offers a path to learning things from others, and we know that learning is associated with greater self-confidence, resilience, and happiness, which may explain why there's a commandment in the Bible's first book of Peter that says, honor everyone. Plus, the more people you accept in your life, the more likely you are to have strong friendships. And Wolf says that's key because our closest friends hold us accountable and they force us to be more open and honest about who we really are. And one more rule for living a meaningful life, shift your focus away from money. A study in psychological science found that at the end of our lives, the people who prioritized being financially well off tended to be less satisfied with their lives. Typically, because the more time they spent chasing money, the less time they spent cultivating true friendships and a meaningful life.
2: Intelligence for your life.
1: And just ahead, why is it that the cancer risk has become so much higher for people under the age of 50?
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1: All right, from our health and wellness files, if you are 50 years old or younger or know somebody who is, the Dana-Farber Cancer Institute has found your cancer risk is much higher than any previous generations. In fact, with colorectal cancer, specifically those born after 1990, now have quadrupled the risk than those born before 1950. Why? It's our modern lifestyle. Researchers say tumors being found in younger cancer patients are often biologically different than those found in older patients. They're not showing signs of being hereditary. And according to gastroenterologist Dr. Andrew Chan, this offers the strongest evidence ever that lifestyle is now the top cancer risk factor because compared to older generations, people born in the last 50 years, they tend to consume more sugary drinks, take more antibiotics, and spend more time sitting or being inactive. And while any of those habits is known to damage health, Dr. Chan says the combination of them creates the perfect environment for increased inflammation, which promotes tumor growth. In other words, researchers now believe our lifestyle accounts for more than half of our risk for getting cancer, and it's why we should be doing everything we can to avoid smoking, eat a healthy diet, and get adequate amounts of sleep and exercise. It's true for all people, but now it's especially important if you're under the age of 50.

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1: All right, Gib, here we go. I want you to try this at home. This comes from Dr. Ken Serino, communications professor at USC. He said there's the number one most effective way to end an argument is four words. I see your point. He says a big reason conversations become hostile and uncomfortable is because people feel they're being misunderstood or ignored. So saying something like, I see your point, or I hear you, very effective at cooling people's emotions. The problem for me is that if I say I see your point to my wife, it's over for the rest of my life.
2: That she wins?
1: Yeah.
2: Okay.
1: Yeah.
2: Dive into that some other time. I think what you run into is if this becomes your go-to where you don't change your behavior, you just keep saying, I see your point. At a certain point, they go, sure. I'm tired of you seeing my point.
1: Yeah.
2: I want you to actually do the thing I'm asking. Yeah.
1: I tried I hear you once. It didn't work. It's like, I know you hear me. Just to your point, now you need to do something.
2: So this is where that super cheesy thing that we got from the Smalleys is really effective. Drive-through communication.
1: Yeah.
2: That's where when you're having an issue, you stop and you treat each other like one of you is the drive-through customer and the other one is the drive-through attendant. And what basically they say is, here's the things that are bothering me. And you have to say it back in your own words, like you're reading back their order. So when you do that, eventually you guys can get to a point where you know the other person fully understands you. Now, this is another thing you can start practicing is, I see where you're coming from. I understand what you're saying. I still fundamentally disagree with you. That you need to be able to hear and you need to be able to say in the heat of the moment. The thing is, all of these tools are all great and good until you're having an emotional reaction to something, at which point, who's going to stop and say, I see your point? You're not. You're going to be like, I can't believe that this idiot is talking to me like this, and you're going to keep arguing.
1: I know what my takeaway is. I'm going to blame it on you.
2: Blame everything on me. It works.

0: 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Alrighty, my intelligent friends, if you want to reboot your brain quickly and focus on a new goal, just go wash your hands. The act of washing your hands will cleanse your brain of old ideas. The researchers at the University of Toronto discovered that hand washing or even using hand sanitizer will make prior goals seem less important and new goals more important. It helps us shift our priorities because wiping away dirt becomes a physical trigger for psychological cleansing, making it easier to separate old and new ideas. Don't you love this? So if you're trying to shift your focus to something new, just go wash your hands. You'll find it easier to let go of the recent past and move on.
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1: 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My name is John Tesh with Intelligence for Your Life. Let's do this. Next time your significant other is getting on your last nerve, think about your first kiss. Think about your first date. Think about your wedding day. It turns out reminiscing about good memories can be an antidote for daily frustrations and help promote a healthier relationship. I'll prove it. This comes from a joint study between the universities of Houston and Manitoba. Cognitive psychologists found that so-called romantic nostalgia helps foster feelings of relationship optimism. We naturally have a negativity bias, say the experts, where we put more emotional weight on the bad things that happen. Do you know the feeling? It's a lot easier to think of a time when your partner said something nasty or didn't do the dishes than it is to recall the butterflies you felt during your first kiss. But making the effort to remember the best times will help balance out normal daily frustrations. It reminds us of the bigger picture, that we love each other despite our day-to-day issues. You know what I'm talking about. People who regularly reflect on the fond moments from their courtship, they ended up having higher levels of relationship satisfaction overall. They also, by the way, felt more connected to their partners and more optimistic about the future.
0: Intelligence for Your Life.
1: Coming up, a new study suggests that GLP-1 drugs like Ozempic may be doing something researchers never expected. It has to do with our behavior. It's next.

0: Soft hits especially blended for Fayetteville. Sunny 94.3 FM. As you know, GLP-1 drugs were designed to treat diabetes and obesity, but now a new study in the journal Criminology says the medication may also influence something researchers were not expecting, aggressive behavior. Researchers at Rutgers analyzed data from thousands of adults who used GLP-1 medications. They found that two of the most reliable predictors of violent behavior, impulsivity and heavy drinking, were significantly weaker when people were actively taking the drugs. The connection between impulsivity and violence was 62% weaker, and the link between alcohol and violence was 52% weaker. The leading theory is that GLP-1s interact with dopamine pathways tied to impulse control and stress hormones. By blunting the brain systems involved in reward, stress, and self-control, the drugs may make it less likely that moments of anger turn into aggression, fights, and other violent acts. Now, it's not a definitive link, it's just one study, but the pattern is consistent enough that the authors are calling for a much closer look at clinical trials.
1: Intelligence for your life.
0: And coming up, we'll teach you how to do something called clean sleeping for a better night's sleep every night.
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19: 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Well, the new clean wellness trend is clean sleeping. I'm going to try this. And proponents claim it can do everything from improve your mood to help you

0: or a Good Samaritan, all the claims are true because clean sleep is just another name for quality sleep. So here is how we can get cleaner sleep. First, avoid eating and drinking too close to bedtime because food and alcohol stimulates digestion and raises the risk for tossing and turning because of heartburn. Also, invest in a pillowcase infused with copper oxide. They're easy to find on Amazon these days, and Dr. Buckfuhrer says they're antibacterial, they promote cell renewal, and they're less likely to bunch up against your skin and cause pimples. Another way to get this clean sleep, prime yourself for it with a head massage before bed. There are specific points on the skull that have therapeutic effects, like improved circulation and reduced tension and insomnia. Here's the ideal spot. It's by your hairline at the base of the skull. Yeah, massage that. And as we've said so many times, have an electronic sundown. Turn off electronics an hour before bedtime so you don't suppress the sleep hormone melatonin. Basically, clean sleep is quality sleep. It will dramatically improve your health.
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1: I love this. I love this hack for, remember the olden days when you were a kid and we'd go to the movies, we'd take you to the movies and you'd have a trash can.
2: Trash can size of soda.
1: Coca-Cola, yeah.
2: Yeah, huge. Yeah. All right, and so an equally large thing of popcorn.
1: That's fine.
2: It would just expand inside my stomach.
1: And it was like the never, that was when they had the all you can drink
2: thing. Yeah. They still have that.
1: Yeah. So for anybody who loves soda and finds it hard to quit, you can do this. You buy the biggest bottle of soda. If you can find a gallon and a half, a new study shows the easier it is to pick up a container, the more likely you are to pick it up. So we're more likely to crack open a can of soda than to pour ourselves a glass from a giant 2-liter jug. Because when you get your glass, then you pick up the gallon jug of Coca-Cola.
2: It's hard to pour. It's not
1: when
2: worth
1: it pours, it.
2: It
1: just wipes out the glass.
2: Oh, God. Oh, and it gets everywhere. And then that stuff, you got to get it before it dries. Otherwise, it's going to be sticky for a month. I like this. Also, switch. Here's another piece of advice. Switch to a real sugar soda if you want to quit.
1: Because the
2: corn syrup sodas, you'll always be craving it. If you switch to the real sugar.
1: And is it like Coke from Mexico?
2: Mexican Coke has the real sugar. So you could also just get real sugar from a couple of in the United States and Canada. But what it does is it makes you feel more. It makes you feel like you're actually ingesting the thing that you're ingesting. So it's hard to drink more of it when you're drinking the real sugar. I find that I get very addicted to the corn syrup version of soda. So that's a little piece of advice. And also, to your point, just make sure you clean it before it dries. Otherwise, it'll be sticky for a month.

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1: All right, here we go with a short masterclass in photography. If you want your next photo to be flattering, make sure the photographer stands at least 7 feet away. California Institute of Technology scientists explained that super close photos are distorted by a subtle curvature in the lens, which skews your appearance and makes others perceive you as less good looking than you really are. Make sure the photographer stands at least 7 feet away.
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1: If it doesn't make you better, healthier, happier, or just much more interesting, I won't put it on this show. That's my promise. My mission and purpose is to bring you intelligence for your life. My name is John Tesh, and if you're like most people who wear reading glasses, like me, you typically look at yourself in the mirror without them, right? But if you put on those reading glasses, you may be suddenly shocked by the wrinkles and the age spots and the gigantic pores you're seeing. So let's ask the question. Is the glasses version of our face the one that everybody with normal vision sees? No, according to researcher Marilyn Vos Savant. The reason? When you look in the mirror wearing reading glasses, it's what somebody would see if they were only about 12 inches away. But the closest most people get is about 3 feet away, so you're good.
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0: 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You know, every summer, one of nature's most spectacular light shows takes place, and people are traveling hundreds, even thousands of miles now to see it. It's firefly tourism, and it is booming. So in places like the Great Smoky Mountains, where 19 species of fireflies live, demand is so high that more than 45,000 people recently entered a lottery for fewer than 1,000 viewing spots for fireflies. The insects flash in synchronized patterns to attract mates, and it's become a bucket list experience for nature lovers. The trend is also boosting rural economies. Pennsylvania's Firefly Festival has generated an estimated $1.5 million for its local community and draws tourists from all over the world. But experts say the popularity comes with a downside. Research shows fireflies are declining because of habitat loss and drought and light pollution. Large crowds can make matters worse. Flash photography, insect repellent, and heavy foot traffic can disrupt their breeding and even kill off local populations. But scientists say responsible viewing events can actually help conservation by raising awareness and raising money to protect their habitats. So if you go in search of fireflies, keep your flashlight dim, avoid camera flashes, stay on marked trails, and let the fireflies do their thing without disruption, say the experts. Again, it is firefly tourism, and it's real.
1: Intelligence for your life.
0: And coming up, researchers now tell us it's a fact. Couples who laugh together, they stay together longer. We'll prove it next.
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3: 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Unlike earlier spacecraft, the shuttle could return to Earth and fly again on future missions. 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
1: Get ready for a terrific piece from our dating and relationship files. It turns out couples that do one thing together regularly are more likely to stay together. That one thing? Laughing. This is according to UC Berkeley psychology professor Dr. Keltner this time. He found that for couples who divorced after 14 years of marriage, it was a lack of laughter that predicted the end of their relationship. In the early stages of any relationship, the most destructive forces are anger and contempt. But as relationships go on, it's the absence of laughter that drives people apart. So basically, when you stop laughing together, you're far more likely to split up. So be on the lookout for that so you can fix it. The research clearly showed that couples who knew how to lightheartedly tease one another were not only happier overall, but were better at handling conflicts and more likely to stay together. Because good-natured teasing helps couples connect, de-stress, and it acts as a repair technique when couples are feeling tense. Dr. Keltner says, laughing and teasing go hand in hand to help de-escalate conflicts and help couples remember that they actually like each other. But be careful with this teasing. Playful teasing does not include shaming or embarrassing your partner about sensitive issues or insecurities. It's about gently poking fun at personal quirks you find amusing and endearing. My wife has found many of these. We laugh a lot.
2: 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Intelligence for your life.

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1: We often, Gib and I, have a conversation about breakfast. Should you have breakfast? There are days when I really have to concentrate for a long period of time, and so I will forgo breakfast because I like that feeling of not having anything in my
2: stomach. Gives me an edge, yeah.
1: Yeah, but if I'm gonna work out, because I do a hard workout on Monday, Wednesday, Friday, I'll eat some eggs. Mm-hmm. And now it's a fact that eggs are one of the best breakfast foods for your brain function, all kinds of choline, all kinds of good benefits. But to get the most nutrients, you have to prepare them the right way, according to the researchers at Newcastle University. Oh. So see what you think. They say cooking can reduce the concentration of the egg nutrients. Using a lower flame will result in less vitamin loss. So instead of frying eggs, you scramble them, microwave them, or even poach them.
2: I make a special dish for my kids. We call it Father's Eggs. It's my special egg recipe. And I will say my kids actually do respond better when I do that. It's a scrambled egg dish. And I do it on the low setting so that it doesn't overcook them. Yeah. And it takes a little bit longer, which is a problem most mornings. But if I have the time, I'll put in the time to scramble them nice and slow. And yeah, I see the absolute benefit. When my kids have a high sugar breakfast, they're bouncing off the walls, that they have an energy crash, their brains are not able to focus. When they have a high protein breakfast with eggs that I've cooked on a low setting, they are way better off for the entire day. So I have a little lab at my house, which is my three kids, and this experiment checks out.
1: And by the way, when they stay over here and I make them scrambled eggs, they say, mm-hmm. Well, these are not Father's Eggs.
2: Right.
1: Pop off.
2: It's a special egg dish.
1: Yes, and so I send them home on the bus.

0: 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Welcome back to Intelligence for Your Life. John Tesh with you. You want to hang out after the show? It's facebook.com/my name. You want an honest answer from a friend or your significant other? Here we go. Text them your question. You'll get honesty. New research from the University of Michigan found people are more likely to tell the truth in a text message than on the phone speaking to them. The theory is that when people can't witness your reaction, whether it might be a sharp tone of voice or negative body language, they feel much more comfortable being honest. Texting gets to the truth of the matter.
1: IFYL. Intelligence for Your Life.
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1: Welcome to Intelligence for Your Life. John Tesh here, and question for you. Do you feel guilty if you don't call your mom back right away, or maybe the dog makes you feel guilty for not walking him enough? It turns out there's an upside to all this guilt. It means you're more emotionally intelligent and empathetic. How about that? A+. Researchers from La Trobe University in Australia say people feel guilty when they can see things from another person's perspective. It means you understand how others feel. You're empathetic. You know what to do to make your relationships better. So even if you feel guilty, you need to know, based on this research, that it means you're a caring person. We love you. Cut yourself some slack.
2: Intelligence for your life.
1: Coming up, calling all women in perimenopause, menopause, and postmenopause, and the people who love them. I have a list of foods that can make hot flashes worse, and the ones that can decrease them by a full 80%.

0: Sunny 94.3 FM. Because we have so much health intelligence on this show, we get a lot of questions about hot flashes and menopause. And so to that end, I have now the foods that you should avoid if you have hot flashes and what to do instead, what to eat instead. This comes from Dr. Ariana Scholes Douglas, an OBGYN and author of The Menopause Myth, What Your Mother, Doctor, and Friends Haven't Shared About Life After 35. And of course, all the fun stuff exacerbates hot flashes. According to the American Journal of Clinical Nutrition, a diet high in sugar and saturated fat is associated with worse hot flashes. Other foods that can worsen hot flashes are spicy food, caffeine, and alcohol because they all raise body temperature. So, what are the foods that can help calm the hot flashes? In a study by the George Washington School of Medicine, a low-fat vegan diet rich in whole grains, fruits, and vegetables decreased hot flashes by roughly 80%. The women in the study also ended up losing weight, and studies have shown a correlation between increased body fat and hot flashes. It's also good to add more soy to your diet, apparently. Soy products like tofu and soybeans, they contain chemicals that can bind to estrogen receptors in the body. And when estrogen is enhanced, women get fewer hot flashes.
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8: Of course, you know dogs bring so much to our lives, from unconditional love to exercise benefits from daily walks. But also, our dogs are giving back in another way. A new study shows kids who are raised with a family dog, they end up having lower blood pressure. This comes from a new study in the journal Preventing Chronic Disease. It found that children who were raised with a dog had lower blood pressure than kids raised without one. Previous studies have shown that bringing a dog into a room with a young child will immediately reduce their blood pressure. This is the first study, however, proving the long-lasting blood pressure effects of having a family dog. The study focused on kids ages 6 to 9, and their blood pressure was checked three times a day, during class, while they were relaxing, and during times of stress. And kids who had a family dog had significantly lower blood pressure than their peers during times of stress, whether the dog was present or not. And a separate study found that kids who grew up with a dog were two times less likely to develop anxiety as kids who didn't grow up with the family dog. So, if your kids have been begging you for a dog, well, you have a very good reason to give in.
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1: All right, Gib, apparently this is a tasty way to fight back back pain. You load up on red or purple grapes. The darker, the better. It turns out the dark red or purple grapes are packed with resveratrol. We know what that is. Same thing in red wine. So this comes from Rush University. The resveratrol in the grapes relieves pain by protecting the cartilage in your back, blocking inflammatory enzymes that damage it. And I don't think I can drink. Apparently, I can't drink enough wine to get the.
2: No, that's what they say. There's good stuff in red wine, so drink a case.
1: Notice I said apparently. So yeah, I'm not convinced.
2: I tried my hardest. But look, this is the reality is we need to be eating more dark whole foods like this. Like it's not the same having the grapefruit snacks as it is having the real dark grapes. Right. It gives you the antioxidants. It gives you the vitamins that you're not getting from almost any other source. So again, you want to fight pain. This is low inflammation. This is the anti-inflammatory diet. It's real whole foods like this.
1: I love it. So again, load up on red or purple grapes. The darker, the better to fight back pain.

0: Sunny 94.3 FM. Time for some random intelligence. You might want to be careful with that balsamic vinaigrette because we now know it is the most difficult stain to remove from fabric, according to the Wall Street Journal, who studied this. It's because with balsamic vinaigrette, you have oil mixed with the dark dye of vinegar, which tends to soak deeply into the fabric. Careful out there.
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2: 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The Highlanders played at the Cape Fear Fairgrounds, which was a few yards off Gillespie Street. 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
1: You're plugged into Intelligence for Life. My name is John Tesh, and check it out if you want more agreeable and cooperative employees or kids. A trick is to light a scented candle. This is a study from the University of Toronto. It found that rooms lightly scented with clean, pleasant smells encourage people to behave more honorably. The researchers concluded that people in lightly scented rooms showed a greater willingness to act selflessly. In a series of experiments, the researcher found that people in rooms with a pleasant smell were more likely to be interested in volunteer work and more likely to distribute money fairly and equally than the people in unscented rooms. Fascinating.
0: Intelligence for your life.
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0: 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Boy, I see this happening in my household. Electrolytes are becoming the latest wellness craze. They're in powders and drinks and tablets and all over social media posts, promising better hydration and more energy and sharper focus. But now many experts are saying most people don't need anything extra. Electrolytes are minerals like sodium and potassium, calcium and magnesium that help regulate our fluid balance, nerve signals, muscle contractions, blood pressure, and even our heartbeat. In other words, yeah, they're essential. But most of us already get plenty of them through food. So who does need more electrolytes? According to sports nutrition experts, you only need them when you're losing large amounts of fluid and minerals. That usually happens during long, intense workouts, if you're sweating a lot in hot weather, or if you've been vomiting or had diarrhea. In those situations, replacing electrolytes can help prevent dehydration and keep your muscles, nerves, and heart functioning properly. But here's the problem. A lot of folks are now taking electrolyte supplements when they don't need them, and too many electrolytes can cause symptoms that look surprisingly similar to an electrolyte deficiency. Things like headaches and fatigue and confusion, muscle cramps, and in severe cases, dangerous heart rhythm problems or seizures. So the experts say you should probably skip the added electrolytes unless you've been really sick or sweating a lot.
1: Now that's intelligence for your life.
0: Just ahead, get ready to have the most productive day you've ever had. I'll reveal the lifestyle habits that are so effective at making people more productive. More than half of all millionaires and billionaires swear by these.
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18: Okay, as promised, what is the secret to having the most productive day possible? Here's what the latest research tells us. According to the book, Change Your Habits, Change Your Life by Tom Corley. Love this book. First, wake up at least 3 hours before you start work. In a recent survey of millionaires and billionaires, more than half said they did this every day. One obvious reason is that with fewer people awake in the early morning, there are fewer distractions, so it's easier to get a head start on important tasks. Makes sense, right? Plus, early risers are more likely to exercise in the morning. That's key because a Harvard study found that morning exercisers are more productive than people who work out in the afternoon or evening. It comes down to the fact that when you start your day doing something active, it gives you momentum to stay active all day so you get more done. It also sends more oxygen-rich blood to your brain so you're firing on all cylinders mentally. And then try this. Eat a high-protein breakfast. According to the National Institutes of Health, protein provides a better energy source than, say, carbohydrates and sugar from a donut. Because protein, it takes longer to digest. So it helps us maintain a steady blood sugar level for hours instead of minutes. If you want to go further, the book is great. Again, it's Change Your Habits, Change Your Life by Tom Corley.
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1: Right, here's a tremendous memory hack we want to share with you. It's going to increase your brain power and lock in your powers of recall. It comes from Washington University scientists. We were just talking to our coaching group about this. When you learn something new, think to yourself how you would teach that information to somebody else. I love this. So this thought process is going to help you learn things more thoroughly. In a recent study, listen to this, when students used this technique, thinking about how they would teach the knowledge to someone else, they remembered more facts during a test than students who didn't prepare for the test, as if they have to teach the information to somebody else.
2: Right. Well, if you have to teach the information, you have to know it backwards and forwards. Yeah. You have to be able to answer questions about it. If you think about it in those terms, how would I explain this to somebody who really doesn't understand X or who really doesn't understand Y? And the more you can process that, the more angles you can kind of figure out the topic that you have to understand, the better you really do understand it and internalize it. So of course you're going to perform better at tests. Of course you're going to demonstrate your knowledge of that subject even better. It's it's a great way. You've been doing this with playing piano. You're teaching piano for the first time in your life, and you have a whole new appreciation for how you wrote songs you wrote 20 years ago.
1: Right. When you slow it down, you look at it and you go, "How am I going to teach this?" It is. It's a whole way to. I love this. I love this tip. It's great.

0: Billy Joel with My Life. If you're going into the hospital and have a choice between a male or female doctor, choose the woman. Researchers found that patients with female physicians had a lower chance of dying in the hospital or being readmitted. And that finding was true for both men and women patients. Music from Air Supply on the way. Also, Leanne Womack.
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1: So we got such a huge reaction to this on our Facebook page. We wanted to go over it again. It is the fact that if you eat somewhere quiet, so a place where you can actually hear yourself chewing, you will consume much less. This comes from research from Brigham Young University and Colorado State University. The researchers call it the crunch effect, because if you're conscious of the noises when you chomp, chew, and crunch, your brain is more aware of how much you're eating, which helps you feel fuller faster. But when music or the TV masks your mouth noises, you're more likely to overeat. Thanks for all your comments on Facebook.
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0: John Waits with Missing You. According to Psychology Today, married people lie to each other to keep the peace. Around 73% of people surveyed who'd been in a relationship for at least a year admitted to lying to their partners in order to maintain their healthy romantic relationship. Jimmy Cliff on the way, also Elton John.
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